0: far.
1: 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Wait, what?
0: I think you're bitten off more than you can chew this time.
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0: I think you need to set your goals a little more reasonable. I've got a cousin. He works at Subway.

Church artist. I think you ought to go over and put in your application. The fact is, I'd rather see you do anything than pull a wild, crazy dream up the flagpole and watch it go up in smoke. Seems like every week you got

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Skinny, don't fuss, it kills, please. Run to you.

What we've got here is failure to communicate. Some men you just can't reach. So you get what we had here last week, which is the way he wants it. Well, he gets it. I don't like it.